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1: Welcome to Hard Drive. I'm Lou Brutus, and I don't mean to cause you any additional worry knowing how difficult the world is to currently navigate. However, it is my painful duty to point out to you that as we entered this weekend, both the New York Giants and the New York Jets were undefeated in the NFL. If ever there was a sign of an impending apocalypse, that would be it. Anyway, this week on the world-famous Hard Drive, my guests will include Miles Kennedy of Alter Bridge, Beartooth, Mastodon, Anthrax, and Nonpoint. We'll get you plugged in with Let Down and announce the brand new Screamer of the Week. We'll begin the musical proceedings, the Hard Drive double dose of Star Set. 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

0: Hard drive double dose of Starset, My Demons, along with the latest Annihilation. Watch for the band On the Road with Breaking Benjamin and Chevelle. I'm Lou Brutus. Time now to get you plugged in on Hard Drive with Let Down. Joining me now is Blake, also known as Let Down. You're doing what a lot of artists have been doing lately, dropping songs rather than albums. Do you think that's, you know, pretty much the new norm?
1: I don't know. I really don't know. I think we're all trying to figure it out. I think the landscape has changed so much that even the record labels don't know what's going on. And I don't think that's a bad thing. I don't think it's a good thing either. I mean, I'm not trashing the labels. They're just as confused as the rest of us. I think that in my current personal environment, a record would not probably be a great idea, only because I don't feel like I have that statement or that perfect story yet to say in a record. I think my songs are a little chaotic and genre changing between each song, and I don't think I've landed it, because when I did it, my first record was half pop, half rock, half all these things, and it wasn't very cohesive. It was just kind of like, here's all these singles, let's put them out. I don't feel like I'm in a place where I'm making a single work of art that I can point to and say that's one thing yet.

Hey, what's up, everyone? This is Brent from the band Shinedown saying congratulations and happy 30th anniversary to the incredible Hard Drive.

0: currently touring down in Australia with Eric Bass back on stage. Shinedown, Young Again on Hard Drive XL. Bill Murray before that, who is also on the road, they had a hometown show in Columbus this week. Columbus, Ohio, also the original home of my next guest, Caleb Shomo of Beartooth. Caleb, the video for Beautiful Again is a great piece of work. Tell me all about it.
1: Yeah, I'm so proud of that video. I mean, really what I'm, the point of it to me is just attempting in the same way that the record is, you know, the record is supposed to be the snapshot of a very specific period of my life. And that's what, you know, the music videos have been centered around, you know, from Free to Eyes Closed to Pure Ecstasy and Beautiful Again. You know, there's little things in that video that I just made a choice that I was like, I'm just going to show in some sort of way where I'm at in my life. It just feels like total chaos. And it's meant to just represent what the song means, which is like, again, these habits that we have in our lives that we feel like, okay, just like one more time with this and it'll make things easier. Or it'll fix me or whatever. And it's like, obviously cigarettes are very proven to be an unhealthy thing in your life, but that's where I was. And, you know, thankfully I've gotten a grip on it and it did its job and got me through those few months. But yeah, I don't know. That video is just, again, it's a motif about trying your hardest to present and be in this like joyous period of life while behind the scenes you're crumbling, you know? And so that was just kind of like one of the motifs and the point of that video.

0: From the forthcoming new album, Everything Under the Sun, which drops the day before Halloween, Nickelback on hard drive, Rattle the Cage. I'm Lou Brutus. Three songs, Sega's on deck, going to include Wage War, Five Finger Death Punch, and From Ashes to New. Then Nonpoint's Elias Soriano is going to join me to talk about new music. They know all about that. They just dropped their phenomenal new record, The Last Word.
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1: Hard Drive, three song seg for this week featuring From Ashes to New, Five Finger Death Punch, and Wage War Blindfold. I'm Lou Brutus. Nonpoint has just dropped their 11th album this week. It's entitled The Last Word. Elias Soriano of the group joins me now to explain how important creating new music is to the band.
2: We are a band that believes in creating and believes in writing music, even in our later years. I think that's what keeps members in the band and engaged, because outside of that, then you're eventually going to start feeling like a cover band if you're not still creating. So the plan has always been to, whether it was putting out full lengths, whether it was putting out EPs or even singles, you know, when we went into our independence and we started seeing the years start to stack up, we decided to start testing some of those things, like, hey, let's taper back to an EP. And then people were, you know, first we dropped a single, and then people were like, hey, is this going to be part of a record? And we were like, well, let's put it on an EP. So then we put it on an EP, and then people were like, this needs to be a full length. So we're like, okay, people still want full lengths. Let's drop one more EP, see what people think. They wanted a full length again. And then based on those two EPs, the international plays and the touring, you know, business just stacked up and immediately filled in. So then we had the sit down amongst the band members, and we were like, hey, I think it's time.

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2 of the world famous hard drive underway with A Perfect Circle and one of their latest Starless. I'm Lou Brutus. We now check in at the topsy-turvy world of rock and roll gossip and news that we call dirt. Ozzy and Black Sabbath, Back to the Beginning, is heading to movie theaters worldwide beginning October 28th. The film captures Ozzy's historic final performance in his hometown of Birmingham, including his solo set and the reunion of Black Sabbath's original lineup of Ozzy, Tony Iommi, Geezer Butler, and Bill Ward performing together for the first time in more than 20 years. The sold-out show at Villa Park took place July 5th, just 17 days before Ozzy's passing. Atreyu, whose Matt Heafy was texting me pictures of dinner in Latvia earlier this week, celebrating the 20th anniversary of A Death Grip on yesterday with a special vinyl reissue arriving October 30th. Including black vinyl and limited edition color variants, the band has also resurrected the fan favorite Her Portrait in Black on digital platforms. The track was recorded during the Death Grip on yesterday sessions, but left off the original album, later appearing on the soundtrack to the 2006 film Underworld Evolution. Finally, Metallica has confirmed a new run of North American stadium dates, extending the band's massive M72 World Tour into 2027. It all begins May 8th in Vancouver, British Columbia, then 11 cities in the U.S., wrapping up June 19th in Salt Lake City. Limp Bizkit and Avatar joining Metallica in support. That's all the dirt that's fit to dish since we're talking Metallica. Here is Lux Eterna on Hard Drive.

0: Metallica on the world famous hard drive. Looking forward to them at Sphere in Las Vegas and then all of the new dates in 2027. I'm Lou Brutus, fresh from the road in South America and about to head out in the U.S. Miles Kennedy of Alterbridge joins me now. What is it about those South American audiences? Because I was looking at the videos. Those people were going crazy.
1: I don't know. I mean, maybe music is... We do see that. When you go from market to market, people just connect to music differently. Or maybe they show that they're more open to expressing themselves. Maybe it's something that's in the fabric of the society that's different, that's more allowed to kind of open up and let it hang out, just express yourself. So I don't know what it is, but I'll take it.
0: The U.S. leg of the Alterbridge tour begins in Philadelphia. And I grew up in Jersey, so Philly was a place that I've worked, and I've literally seen hundreds and hundreds of shows there. That really seems like one of the cities in the United States that always has an electric audience. Has that been your experience?
1: Yeah, Philly is definitely one of those markets that people... They love rock and roll. I tend to find a lot of times it can be areas where maybe people don't get as much entertainment. And so they're a little hungrier for it and they don't take it for granted. That can be a thing. But then you can be surprised. You know, a lot of people think, Los Angeles, arm folding. I've had a number of shows there that have been incredibly memorable and the crowds have been just great. Same with New York. And it really depends. And I've almost learned not to have it going with any preconceived notions because you will be surprised. And I like that, plugging in and going, okay, well, what do we got tonight?

0: Motionless in White on the world-famous hard drive, R.I.P. Looking like the band's Chris Motionless will be joining me as one of my guests next week on the show. Anyway, I'm the Sonic Warrior, Lou Brutus, Papa Roach, and Des Rocks are on stage. Then we will talk about an old-school approach to new album art with Mastodon when the program continues. Until then, drop me a line and get free stuff. Send a self-addressed stamped envelope to P.O. 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We will send back our custom 30th anniversary hard drive guitar picks, stickers, and maybe something a bit extra.
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7: Hey, what's up? I'm Jacoby from the band Papa Roach. Wishing a happy 30th anniversary to Lou Brutus and the world-famous

0: Des rocks as you do your weekend hard drive style. I'm Lou Brutus. Bron Daler from Mastodon is my next guest. Bron, I love that album art is still really important to you and the band and is considered part of the overall work.
1: The cover has lots of Easter eggs. The master, Paul Romano, one of our dear friends who we've been collaborating with for our whole career. Once again, I think this is some of his best work. And once again, he's included lots of little tidbits and things to look into so the fans can really immerse themselves in the album art and see if they can pick out all the hidden meanings behind some of the imagery, which I always really enjoyed. You know, we would always point to Iron Maiden's Somewhere in Time because it had so many little, just sit there and look at that thing for hours, you know. So, you know, we're children of the 70s and that grew up in the 80s and the only thing we had is an album and an album cover to look at while you listen to the album. So we still are married to that concept and we will never, I think, sway from delivering a fitting artistic representation of what's inside.

0: Mastodon on Hard Drive featuring Josh from Queens of the Stone Age. Hopefully you caught them recently with Foo Fighters' Snakes for Dinner on the world-famous Hard Drive. 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Some of the latest from Electric Callboy with Dexter from The Offspring is on deck. Then I am going to be catching up with my old friend and fellow degenerate Kiss collector, Frank Bello from Anthrax.
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0: From their forthcoming new album, Palace for the People, due October 9, same day we get the new Wage War album, Greta Van Fleet on hard drive, Play Your Games. I'm Lou Brutus, joined now by my close personal friend, Frank Billow of the legendary Anthrax. The new album dropped this week. Frank, putting out strong new music still seems extremely important to you guys.
1: We're songwriters. The bottom line is, a songwriter is a songwriter. I can never phone it in. Number one, we have something to, this has to happen. You have to write songs. You know, it's not just for the tour and stuff and go out and, yeah, that's part of it, but that's not why we do it. We are fans and songwriters, and we want to hear what's going to come out of us next. It sounds selfish, but at the same time, you got to put yourself in that fan's point of view. I want to hear what the next Anthrax is. I'm still a fan. Look at me. I'm a big kid. Who cares? I just want to see what's next because, you know, that life thing is going to, you know, fly by. I want to see the next thing that, and I can't, I have to tell you this, Lou, honestly, as a fan, not a member of the band, I couldn't be more psyched for Anthrax right now because I know the goods that we have. And if you like the last two records that we've done, going to be really honest as a fan, dude, I'm ready. I'm so psyched. I think we're in a good place. I think we're in a really good place. The band getting along great. Everybody's hungry. It's like that. So I sound like a kid in a candy store because I kind of feel like I am.

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Black Magic from Slayer kicking things off for us. It's Full Metal Jackie. What's up? Thank you for joining me for another 2 hours of hard and heavy. This week, Rody Walker of Protest the Hero is going to be joining us. We're going to get into a track from their latest record, Within. I've got new Hatebreed coming up. Plus, we're going to go back to 1973 for a song from Budgie, a tune that Metallica would help introduce to a whole new generation of metal fans years later. But first, something from the newly released Anthrax album, Curse on Perficio. I really enjoyed having Scott Ian on the show a ways back. If you missed it, you can always check out that interview at FullMetalJackieRadio.com. 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

0: Paradox, the title track from Hatebreed's brand new record, which is going to be coming out November 6th. Heard Budgie with Bread Fan before that, and Anthrax celebrating this week's release of Cursum Perficio, or Cursum Perficio. That is out now. Josta's weekly pick from the pit with Jamie Josta of Hatebreed, by the way, happening later on this hour. Coming up after the break, we'll have Suicidal Tendencies, and then Rhodey Walker from Protest the Hero is going to be joining us. Stick around. Full Metal Jackie here. 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

0: It's Full Metal Jackie, and it is great to have back Rody Walker of Protest the Hero. It's been forever. How you doing, Rody?
1: I'm doing very well. It has been a long time. I hope you're well as well.
0: Happy to have you back on the show. Within the first album in 6 years, but it's really the start of a new journey for the band, who've gone completely independent with their operation now. Rody, can you speak to how having full control of, you know, all parts of this process impacted the making of this album, whether it be, you know, the challenges faced or the freedoms gained from doing so?
1: Yeah, it was really interesting. Definitely, we weren't quite prepared for how difficult it was. There were a lot of things that people had been handling for us for a very long time that we weren't aware of. You know, we didn't know very simple things, and we have had to learn them. But it is very liberating. It's been a long time where we have been somewhat confused by all of the old contracts and who owns what and who has the rights to what. And we're very happy to start a new path where we can just start cleaning everything up. You know, it's no shade to any of the record labels or any of the people that we've worked with in the past, but we're very happy, we're very proud to have produced this all on our own. And we're very excited to forge this new path after what's been a long and confusing career.
0: Rody Walker from Protest the Hero is with us from their new record, Within, Mouthpiece.

0: Suicide Messiah from Black Label Society. Protest the Hero before that with Mouthpiece. Rody Walker from Protest the Hero is my guest on the show. We're talking about the new record Within, and let's talk about that track, Mouthpiece. It speaks to a larger issue of how messaging is being controlled in today's world. Anyone paying attention in the U.S. has seen some of the impact in our media decisions and ownership in the last few years. Rody, what initially drew you into this conversation, and do you feel there's enough concern or action being taken given what we're seeing these days?
1: I think we're all vaguely aware of what's happening, and we're vaguely aware of the influence that people have over us, and media personalities and failed comedians and stuff like that, podcasters, so on and so forth. But we're not really doing anything. And, you know, it's inspired by sitting around and talking with people and hearing what they're saying and hearing, like normal people, regular everyday people start quoting what I would consider extremists, like Andrew Tate and stuff like that. And you hear that stuff start flying around, like all this like kind of horrible shit, and you start hearing it flying around dinner tables like it's normal, like it's okay. Like the subjugation of women is just like something that we should consider because males are lonely. And that's sort of what inspired the idea. Sitting here being like, we are being divided. We are actively being divided by these charlatans who are convincing us to hate one another. And it's not cool with me. Like, they're doing it for money. And that's the only reason why they would ever do this. And I'm not interested in having regular people divided, because we should be together, and we should overcome the true oppressors, which is the large corporations and the billionaires.
0: Rody Walker of Protest the Hero is with us. It's Full Metal Jackie. Coming up after the break, a track from Tony Iommi's new solo record, From the Dark, which, by the way, is coming out October 23rd. We've also got Motorhead and more with Rody. Stay close. Full Metal Jackie here. Don't go anywhere. We've got more metal next on 97.9 CPR Rocks.

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0: Full Metal Jacket, Rody Walker of Protest, the hero on the show. The new album is titled Within, and while that may seem like a simple title, it comes from a larger maxim, as above, so below. How did adhering to the idea within influence what you were doing, and did it lead to a personal self-examination within the process?
1: Yeah, you know what? I think the self-examination really came before. The title came afterwards, and it really was, you know, it just fit so well. I was already writing this thing about how these larger ideas were affecting me on an individual basis and trying to write something that would be specific and still appeal to a broad spectrum of people. And then while, you know, sort of discussing the idea with my wife one night, she sort of said, well, why don't you go back to that, like, as above, so below thing? She was like, there's a portion of it that a lot of people don't ever really speak. And we talked about it for a while and went, well, that works really well. It fits within the concept. But yeah, so that's really all it was, just sort of brainstorming with my wife. And I know when we put out the press releases, I've written it up in such a way that is very pretentious and very like pseudo-intellectual BS, but that's all it really is, you know, writing about how the larger world affects myself, and it fit within that maxim very well.
0: It's Full Metal Jacket still to come. We've got Metallica, we've got a new track for you from Down. Jamie Josta's going to be checking in with Josta's weekly pick from The Pit. And more with my guest, Rody Walker of Protest the Hero. It's Full Metal Jacket, keeping it heavy here on CPR.

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1: Welcome to the dating game, where Jane will choose one of three bachelors depending on their answers. 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
1: 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My name is Jamie Josta from the band Hatebreed, and I am back with another weekly pick from the Pit. And this week I've chosen my buddies in Machine Head, featuring my other buddy Jesse Leach from the band Killswitch Engage. Check it out. Here they are with Stop the Bleeding.

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It's Full Metal Jackie. Rody Walker of Protest the Hero is my guest tonight. He is going to pick a song for you in a bit, but first, Down, their long-awaited new record, Volume 5, is coming out November 20th. This is Blood Oath.

0: Full Metal Jacket, Rody Walker from the band Protest the Hero on the show with us this week. Again, the new record is called Within, and another strong and to the point song on this album is Fishhook, which addresses the public divide in opinion and how we handle it. Do you feel we've reached a point of no return with how we treat and address one another? I mean, is there a way back to understanding and, you know, civility? What do you feel is our public contract with one another in dealing with beliefs and opinions that may conflict?
1: Yeah, it's difficult. I think there is a way back, but it's going to take a global eye opening, I think. What that consists of, I don't know. Maybe it consists of everything burning down first. That would be unfortunate, but that is one way it can come about. You know, that song really speaks to how I have been affected by propaganda as well. You know, it's like no one is impervious to it, including myself. And I have my own opinions, and we clash in certain ways, and we all become weird little stereotypes. But it's also about how simple it is to become an extremist, right? People who used to have just like slightly right-leaning conservative opinions. Now, all of a sudden, the perspective, the political spectrum comes all the way over, and it's just a short leap to extremism. And people might consider me an extremist for holding some of these beliefs, but really, I just believe that everyone deserves the same thing. Everyone deserves the same treatment, and it's not a silly belief to hold, I don't think.
0: 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This hour, we've got a member of Death Clock checking in with the Death Clock Brutal Pick of the Week. And after the break, Iron Maiden, a new track from Flotsam and Jetsam, and of course, more with Rody Walker of Protest the Hero. Hang tight. Full Metal Jacket here. 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

0: Full Metal Jacket, Rhodey Walker from Protest the Hero with us, talking about their new album, Within. And earlier we spoke about the band's independence and having a say in all parts of your career. As an artist, the music is definitely yours, but when it comes to a music video or artwork, there's a certain trust that's turned over, you know, to another party to meet that vision. Can you speak to what communication or direction is given when it came to Within's album art and the mouthpiece video, and your thoughts on how it all turned out?
1: Yeah, so with both the album art and the mouthpiece video, we are as involved as we can be, but we are also using people that we trust. Martin Withforth did the artwork, and he is someone who we've used in the past and we know is always going to create something that not only represents the music that we create, but something that's beautiful and something that we very much enjoy. Visually stunning stuff that is usually right on point. So we don't really have to give him much direction. We tell him what it's about. I give him a brief blurb. He doesn't even hear the music and he just paints it and we go, Jesus, that's bang on. And Troy, who directed the video for Mouthpiece, is a Newfoundlander. And that's all I really need to say. We trust and love Newfoundlanders with all our heart. We gave him a little direction. We sent him the song and he went, I got this. He made a visually stunning video that follows the lyrics somehow with very little human imagery. So yeah, we really just employ people that we trust and love. And that's the key to it.
0: It's Full Metal Jacket, Rhodey Walker of Protest the Hero with us. And hey, Flotsam and Jetsam, Rats in the Temple album is out now. So let's get into another track from it. This is The Edge of Nowhere.

0: It's Full Metal Jacket. Rhodey Walker from Protest the Hero is with us. Again, we're talking about the new record. It's called Within, and it could be argued this is one of the more ambitious albums for the band. It gets a little more personal and benefits from not holding back. Is this a record that basically comes with age and, you know, comfort level to put yourself out there like that? Do you think this could have come at another stage in your career, or the circumstances from outside influence to who you are at this stage in life made this the perfect time to voice these sentiments within the album?
1: Yeah, I think that's a very good question. And I think it's true that I have become more comfortable with age being more vulnerable. I think that it is important for men to show vulnerability in a time where we are being told to repress our emotions outside of anger. I think a big part of it is apathy that comes with growing older, not apathy towards the world, but apathy towards how the world views me. I don't care what people think about the lyrics that I've written. I wrote them from my heart, and should people not like them, who cares? I'm gonna go coach my son's baseball team. You know, I'm gonna go walk around the suburbs with my wife. It doesn't matter. It doesn't affect my life in any way. And that's the apathy that I'm talking about, is I created this art with my friends. I love it. And that's what matters to me. Outside opinion can just

0: I don't know, can bugger off.
1: It's Full Metal Jackie. And hey, Amon Amarth have a new album coming out next month called The All Father Awakens. You can't see me, but I'm raising my fist in the air when I say that. The record comes out October 2nd. We're going to get into the new track, Eight Legs of Thunder, plus the Death Clock Brutal Pick of the Week. I got my fist in the air again. And we've got more with Rody Walker of Protest the Hero right after this. Full Metal Jackie here. Don't go anywhere. We've got more metal next on 97.9 CPR Rocks.

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15: 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Oh, we're going way back this week with a little bit of death. The album is symbolic. The song is Crystal Mountain.

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0: Full Metal Jacket, Rhodey from Protest the Hero is with us. At this stage in your career, you've likely traveled the world over a few times. Do you have stops around the world that you gravitated toward? That you like to spend a little more time if there's an option to? And what personally grabs your interest when you're out on the road?
1: Yeah, that's a really good question. I really get quite anxious when it comes to going out on the road. You know, like the idea of sleeping in a bus or a van without air conditioning, my little creature comforts and flying and all that stuff. I get really like anxious. But then when I get out on the road, I love it. I always enjoy it. And that makes me think of when we were going to South Africa for the very first time. My mom was driving me to the airport and I was sitting in the front of the seat going, I don't want go anywhere, griping. And then we went and I had such a wonderful time. Like the people, the food, the show itself, the like metal scene. And then we went back like 6 months later and I was like, I love South Africa, man. Like we didn't make any money, but it's like, I'd go again in a heartbeat. It was such a wonderful place to be and a wonderful time that was had the way we were treated. And you know, there's a lot of different places that I could mention that would have a similar effect on me, but that's the first one that comes to mind.
0: And Rhodey, things continue to evolve for bands, and you've seen plenty of change over the years. What's the biggest challenge for yourself as a band in 2026? And what advice would you give to others, you know, just sort of starting out in this industry?
1: Yeah, I'm not sure that my advice would be good advice because we've been doing it for a very long time and we have piddling success, but success nonetheless. I don't know, the biggest challenge for me, it's trying to stay connected because, you know, I'm really just sort of finding out now how disconnected from everything I am as I'm doing a lot of press to promote the album. You know, people are talking to me about modern metalcore releases and stuff like that, and I don't really know much about it. I have sort of reverted back into the sort of like late 90s skate punk kid that I grew up as. And I'm learning there's a lot of interesting and fun music out there that I should maybe be paying attention to, but I'm not doing it. And I think that's kind of the biggest challenge for me promoting this record and staying sort of fresh is knowing what's happening in the greater world of heavy metal, because I do not.
0: Rhodey Walker, Protest the Hero on the show. The new record is called Within. Rhodey, so great to catch up. I'm so excited you guys are back and congrats on another great record.
1: Well, thank you very much, Jackie. It's been an absolute pleasure talking to you.
0: And hey, we're not done yet. More metal on the way. It's Full Metal Jackie keeping it heavy here on CPR.
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4: 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And on TikTok at The Real Full Metal Jackie. I'm going to leave you off this week with something new from Miss May I. They've got a new record coming out on October 2nd called No Place For Me. This is Death Threat. Thanks for listening. See ya.

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0: 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October 5th is Five Finger Death Punch. 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
1: Hey, it's Full Metal Jackie. This week, Rody Walker of Protest the Hero is going to take over the guest seat. We're talking about their new record, Within. 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

0: CPR listeners, this is Marvin the Talking Donkey, here to tell you that sometimes it's good to be an ass. Just kidding, it's me. Gotcha. You thought I was the Talking Donkey, didn't you? More CPR is next.
1: 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Please buckle up and drive safe.
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1: You're listening to Super Talk News. I'm Caleb Saylor. The spotlight was all Mississippi this college football weekend, and the state delivered. In Oxford, Ole Miss earned a dramatic 32-24 win over former head coach Lane Kiffin and his LSU Tigers.
2: I thought our players really stayed focused and worked their butts off and handled it the right way and did it with class.
1: That was Ole Miss head man Pete Golding. The Rebels moved up to number 4 in the rankings after the victory. Mississippi State went on the road and earned a strong comeback win at South Carolina.
3: We have not had adversity, but we talk about just getting our cleats in the ground playing the next play.
1: That was Jeff Levy after the Bulldogs came back from a 16-point deficit to win 41-34. Mississippi State now ranks number 24 nationally. For more on college football in Mississippi, head on over to supertalk.fm.
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1: Good morning, Mississippi. I hope you enjoyed a nice weekend of high school and college football. As for today's forecast, it's going to be another hot one across the state with the potential for rainfall. In North Mississippi, you can expect mostly sunny skies with highs in the mid-90s. The night will bring a low of 70 with a chance of thunderstorms. In central Mississippi, there will be sunny skies with highs in the upper 90s and a nighttime low of 73. Showers are possible. Moving down into the Pine Belt and along the coast, mostly clear skies with highs in the mid-90s are on the horizon. The night will bring a low of 72 and a decent chance of thunderstorms. Be sure to keep up with all the latest news, sports, and politics in Mississippi by finding us on Facebook or on X or online at supertalk.fm. 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
8: From the Mississippi Power Weather Center, here's your updated forecast. Mostly sunny this afternoon. We'll see temperatures reach the low to mid-90s. The heat index will reach into the triple digits. A 50-50 chance of scattered showers and thunderstorms this afternoon. Mostly cloudy for tonight. 20% chance of showers and thunderstorms. Lows in the mid-70s. 30% chance of showers and thunderstorms tomorrow. Highs near 90. From the Mississippi Power Weather Center, I'm Kyle Curley.
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1: Rocks. In the Traffic One Traffic Center, I'm Kyle Curley. Looking pretty good so far this morning with no wrecks or breakdowns. No major slowdowns so far. Please buckle up.

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1: Well, we made it to Monday, 7:01, and what's happening? WTF Morning Show. Tic Tac's going to be out today. Not feeling well. I don't know if it was the lack of going to the doctor, the game, you know, that he was rage baiting people about, which is okay. We like to do that sometimes. Hey, congratulations to everybody who won tickets to Five Finger.

Won tickets to Five Finger Death Punch at Gulf Coast Mitsubishi on Saturday in D'Iberville. We got tickets to give away all the time, pretty much. I don't know about today. Maybe I'm skipping ahead of myself. Band's going to be in concert. It's 3 Days Grace home. Listen for your chance to win tickets on CPR Rock.

An open phone line has been established to call CPR in the event listening to CPR causes you to develop hemorrhoids brought on by CPR. 1-800-CORNHOLE.

0: 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Uh-oh.
1: Well, it's two-thirds of the WTF Morning two-thirds. Show because Tic Tac is, we're just going to assume, and this is just an assumption.
0: Yeah.
1: For entertainment purposes only, but I think he's in recovery because his dear, dear sweet Tigers
0: didn't
1: walked. Yeah.
0: Yeah, that was a tough one. 24-32 Ole Miss, kind of.
1: Yeah.
0: I said they had something to prove.
1: And all the LSU fans were so confident because we asked on Friday, you know, give us your score predictions. Who do you got? Yeah. What do you got? And even people who were not LSU fans were still kind of rooting for LSU.
0: I guess, not that I find it difficult, but as far as coaching, I mean, those two coaches coached together for, what, 3 years or something?
1: Yeah.
0: And now they're on opposing teams.
1: Right.
0: And don't they know each other's plays?
1: You would think
0: and,
1: Yeah. You know, would think.
0: So that was kind of
1: and
0: a
1: maybe
0: tough
1: that
0: one.
1: Is why the game was kind of, you know, I don't know. I checked the score once early in the game, and it was like 7-20-something.
0: Yeah.
1: And I seen Ole Miss was winning, and I was like, ooh.
0: Mm.
1: And then I checked again. It was kind of neck and neck.
0: Yeah.
1: And then I was like, oh, my God, this is it. And then Ole Miss pulled off the win.
0: People call those good games. Man, it was a great game.
1: Yeah.
0: It gives me angina.
1: It disturbs your angina.
0: It does. It acts up, and I have a hard time swallowing. I get anxious around sports. So I found out about myself because everybody's like, why don't you watch sports?
1: You should do that like and go do your stress test.
0: That's it. Mm-hmm. Make sure I got a good heart.
1: Yeah.
0: Yep. And then... and do that. Hey, we got to... I was thinking about this over the weekend.
1: Okay, what were you thinking about?
0: Eric messaged us once, and then he made another post. He's the guy who goes to work that wants to hear more music and less talk. Remember that guy from last week?
1: Oh, yeah.
0: Well, he made another comment, and I was like, man, that's kind of hard.
1: What'd he say?
0: Well, he just like, you know, and he's nice about it. Please, talk less. Play more music.
1: You're going to try to get us fired,
0: that's
1: Eric.
0: That's what I'm saying, Eric. So I figured it out.
1: What does Eric do?
0: I don't know. But
1: Eric, what do you do? Because I'm going to call your job or I'm going to message your job and be like, can you have Derek do this? Derek? Was it Derek or Eric?
0: Eric.
1: I'm going to have Eric do this. Can you have him do this a little bit?

0: less?
1: Yeah. So I came up with a great idea.
0: Okay.
1: Yeah, okay, Eric, I hope you're listening.
0: Are we going to sing him his ABCs? That way it's a talk show and we're singing?
1: Oh, that's a not, you know what?
0: And it's educational because kids are in school right now. It's Monday.
1: He goes to work. He's got a 20-minute commute around 7 a.m., probably around this time where he's like, my God, please just shut up and play some Metallica or something. But I came up with an idea.
0: Okay,
1: Eric,
0: let's hear it.
1: Go to your boss. Dean is a great negotiator.
0: Yeah, yeah.
1: Start going into work at like 1 o'clock p.m.
0: So yeah, just yeah. Move, I think 1 o'clock. Yeah, if you could move your schedule to better suit your lifestyle.
1: Yeah, just go part time, and then what you can listen to the Scott Fox All Requests Lunch.
0: Absolutely.
1: Right, and after our show.
0: Eric.
1: Uh-huh.
0: And then if you don't like this arrangement, uh-huh. you could pay mine and Dan's bills, and then we'll happily shut up.
1: Yeah.
0: But you got to cash out us like right now.
1: So that's
0: a couple thousand.
1: You go part-time, Eric, so we don't have to quit our jobs.
0: Yeah, yeah.
1: And,
0: I don't get fired either. Yeah, that doesn't look good on my next resume.
1: No. No, it doesn't.
0: So we're going to continue to do what we get paid.
1: Yeah. So, Eric, I am truly sorry that
0: I'm not that sorry, Derek.
1: Oh.
0: I don't want to get fired. Our boss might be listening.
1: And this, yeah, that's true.
0: We never know when he's listening, so we got to be on our bestest behavior.
1: And we will play music after this break.
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3: In the Traffic One Traffic Center, I'm Kyle Curley, and got Ford officials working to clear an accident. Highway 49 southbound, look for delays at Dito Road. That's Highway 49 southbound at Dito Road. Elsewhere, no other major problems so far. 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In the Traffic One Traffic Center, I'm Kyle Curley.
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0: 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Eric, did you make it to work?
1: Derek, that song and all the ones that we played without speaking between them is dedicated to you.
0: You say Derek, I say Eric. I think it's Eric. Oh, we got some texting. You can text us, Eric, if you want. Our text line is 228-388-CPR1. That's 2771. Let's see. Dan, this is Damien. All right, you remember Damien from the remote?
1: Oh, yeah.
0: The multi-talented green carpenter.
1: Hair. Yeah.
0: He was like Flea's cousin.
1: Mm-hmm.
0: Play Vallejo. Well, no, we're not going to do requests now. Now you kind of sound
1: now
0: like
1: you gotta
0: Eric.
1: You got to do Scott. Yeah. You got to wait for Scott show for that.
0: Yeah, he's got his all request lunch there. Let's see. Sounds to me, let's see what Robert has to say. Sounds

0: to me, Eric doesn't know what the meaning of morning talk show. Yeah, we talked about that.
1: Yeah, we kind of explained it to him. I mean, some people, what do they say, Dan? You can lead a horse to water.
0: Yeah, but you can't.
1: You can't put him to sleep.
0: That's a nice way. That's exactly right. Yeah. You put it in such a nice way.
1: Uh-huh.
0: Hey, I got something here. Last week, Amazon founder and evil genius Jeff Bezos reported for jury duty. I didn't know they had to do jury duty.
1: The rich people still have to. Now I wonder how he's going to get out of that.
0: So as you'll hear in this latest message.
1: Send them all a free package. Give them. He's the one. Is he the Amazon dude?
0: Yeah.
1: Yeah, he'll just give them all Prime for a year for free.
0: He's going to probably do something
1: like that. The judge
0: and
1: all that. He'll just be like, look, man, I'm not going to make it. I'm real busy over here shipping packages.
0: Let's see what Jeff Bezos has to say on his mountain lair.
2: I'm Jeff Bezos. Now, you may have heard that I recently did my civic duty. What? What? No, I didn't give all my money to the poor. Yuck. No, I reported for jury duty. Not even the 1% are immune from receiving that dreaded jury summons in the mail. Trust me, I tried to get out of it. I claimed economic hardship if I missed a day's work. I once made $13 billion in one day, so that's a huge loss.
0: That's true.
2: But oddly, the judge did not want to hear that excuse. Thankfully, I was dismissed. I'm assuming it's because in order for me to be on a jury of one's peers, either Elon...

0: take it out on everybody. Like, what do you, I wasn't the quarterback for your team.
1: Right. Neither are you, pal.
0: Yeah. What are you talking about?
1: Yeah.
0: You know? I mean, even if I lost and made millions, I'd be all right with that.
1: Right.
0: You know? I'd probably play more music for you, Eric, if I made that kind of money.
1: Right.
0: But we'll be back with more music after this break.
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3: I'm Kelly Bennett for Super Talk Mississippi News. The MBI is investigating an officer-involved shooting in Jackson that occurred on September 18th. According to police, a Jackson officer was in the area of Raymond Road when he heard multiple gunshots and spotted a man running with a weapon in his hands. The officer gave verbal commands for the subject to drop the weapon. The two allegedly then exchanged gunfire. A subject was struck and received minor injuries and was arrested. He hasn't been identified. Thankfully, the officer involved in the shooting didn't sustain any injuries. For more Mississippi news, sports, weather, and politics, follow us on Facebook, X, or online at supertalk.fm.
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3: 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More on that from Fox's Sue Guzman.
5: Among the hundreds of new words added to the Merriam-Webster dictionary this year, looks maxing, crash out, cuffing season, Mandela effect, and trash panda. It also welcomed meme coin, promposal, and rickroll to its list of new words. That's the internet prank that redirects an unsuspecting user to Rick Astley's 1987 music video, Never Gonna Give You Up. Artificial intelligence with a big imprint on this year's update with vibe coding, AGI, and a new noun form of compute joining the dictionary. The publisher says the new entries reflect terms and meanings that have demonstrated widespread use over time, offering what it called a window into the world today.
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7: From the Mississippi Power Weather Center, here's your updated forecast. Mostly sunny this afternoon. We'll see temperatures reach the low to mid-90s. The heat index will reach into the triple digits, a 50-50 chance of scattered showers and thunderstorms this afternoon. Mostly cloudy for tonight. 20% chance of showers and thunderstorms. Lows in the mid-70s. 30% chance of showers and thunderstorms tomorrow. Highs near 90. From the Mississippi Power Weather Center, I'm Kyle Curley.
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0: There might not be any hope for humanity.
1: As far as the generations are concerned.
2: Okay.
1: Now, I hope it's like rage baiting, and I hope it's in comical error, but it does kind of make sense what this girl was going through when you get cash back from a grocery store. And she was saying she was being scammed, so she's putting out there a PSA. Be careful if you're going to grocery stores and you're getting cash back. Beware. And she kind of freaked out. She posted a video, and let me see.
3: Coupons.
1: So she's a coupon clipper.
3: And part of my Sunday routine is refreshing my wallet with fresh cash.
1: Okay.
3: My mom always told me growing up that cash is king, so I always like to carry like at least a $50 bill on me at all times. So every single week with my groceries, when it asks me if I want cash back, I always say yes, and I get my $50 back.

0: So every week I look up on the little screen and see how much money I saved from all my coupons. And usually it's about like $50 to $60. So I always press $50 when it asks if I want the cash back.
1: Okay.
0: So PSA, if you did not know this, when you ask for cash back, it is not giving you the cash back of the money that you saved from your order, like from the store. It is taking it straight out of your checking account.
1: So please beware,
0: next time you guys are getting cash back, it is taking it out of your own money and stealing it from your bank account. It is not from the grocery store or wherever you're getting cash back from. So,
1: I mean,
2: she just pissed me off.
1: So she sees the savings. Hey, you saved
2: $50. Would you like it?
1: Would you like to have that?
2: $50?
1: Would you like cash back? I mean, these. Oh.
2: I'm gonna hope for her sake that she just did that, trying to rage bait people, and that she did not genuinely believe that she was just getting a free $50.
1: Yeah, she's and she looks like she's in her inner 20s.
2: Of course she does.
1: Yeah, you know.
2: Yeah.
1: But I mean, are we?
2: This is why AI is gonna take over the planet.
1: Right, because we don't know. We don't pay attention.
2: They don't know. We know.
1: Yeah, we know.
2: Yeah. We know. They don't know.
1: Is that called financial ignorance? Or is that just, I mean, what?
2: I don't know, because I know $50. Dan, you would know, right?
1: Oh, yeah.
2: I would know if $50 is missing out of my bank account.
1: Immediately.
2: Every time I go to the store, if I'm pulling out $50.
1: Yeah, because it would say decline.
2: Yeah, yeah. Keister's going to be like, what the hell do you think you're doing? You know, I'm going to get the text and the call, and they're going to be like, are you...
1: Dude.
2: Are you smarted?
1: Yeah.
2: Are you okay? Can you math?
1: Yeah.
2: You know, and then, you know, I'm not going to have money for bills, but.
1: Yeah. That poor girl. I kind of feel sorry for her, you know, but she might do great.
2: I think she needs help shopping.
1: Yeah.
2: If you know what I mean.
1: Yeah.
2: She needs assistance with living until she figures out life.
1: Here's a helmet. Mm-hmm. So you don't bump your head on the stuff. $50. Well, if you're nothing like her, that should make you feel better about life.
2: Right?
1: Yeah.
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1: Speaking of 52, didn't we just turn 52?
0: Did we
1: turn 31?
0: Oh, you know what?
1: Mm-hmm.
0: I almost forgot about that. Happy birthday, 97.9 CPR rocks.
1: I didn't forget about it because I specifically text the group again.
0: Okay.
1: With no reply.
0: None.
1: No acknowledgement.
0: Nope.
1: We were told, hey guys, guess what? It's CPR's birthday.
0: Yeah.
1: We're turning the big old
0: 31.
1: And so I text the group back and I was like, so will there be cake?
0: Yeah. Nothing.
1: There's nothing here.
0: Nobody said nothing
1: about
0: any cake.
1: Not a trace of a single birthday party here.
0: Yeah.
1: Not a balloon, a speck of glitter.
0: Mm-mm. Nope.
1: No strippers.
0: We're here to celebrate.
1: And
0: we have to... We're left to our own devices, protein bars and banana smoothies. Yeah.
1: Is this what happens when you turn 31?
0: Yeah, I thought 31 was like
1: it's all
0: your
1: protein
0: prime.
1: Smoothies and
0: yeah.
1: Bananas.
0: Do you remember where you were when CPR came on the air?
1: Oh, I was in a whole different state.
0: Oh, you
1: I
0: were?
1: I was in the one next door.
0: You know, it's really funny because that I'm working here.
1: Yeah.
0: Because I was touring the United States all over with it. And of course, back then it was, you know, you had a cassette player or
1: yeah,
0: a radio,
1: yeah.
0: But I would always turn on the radio and try to find a good station. Not a lot of rock stations throughout the metropolitan areas of the United States.
1: Yep.
0: You go outside of it, it's going to be, you know, God.
1: Slim pickings.
0: Or, very slim. So maybe, you know. Oh, Brother, Where Art Thou kind of music, some folk music maybe.
1: Mm-hmm.
0: But I came through here and they were like, hey, you got to do an interview on the station 97.9 CPR. And I was like, CPR, that's a pretty cool name. And I think back then it was the Rock Alternative.
1: Yeah.
0: And so I turned it on and I was like, damn.
1: I like it.
0: This is awesome. And so, yeah, I was checking it out. And when we came in to do the interview, everybody was, Kenny was actually here.
1: Scott
0: was actually here.
1: Of course they were.
0: You know, Weird Wayne and Kyle.
1: Yeah.
0: Kyle. And they're still here.
1: Bunch of young bucks.
0: Yeah. And they were like, yeah, we just opened a new station and it's awesome and it's going great.
1: Oh, they were live, laugh, loving.
0: They were, man.
1: Yeah, they were in their prime.
0: It was
1: they were
0: excitement.
1: In the rock era.
0: There was energy, man. So happy birthday. I don't know if you know where you were when you heard CPR come on the air. I wonder what station they took over. What was on before CPR? Mm-hmm. Who cares?
1: None of that matters.
0: Hey, speaking of none of that matters, congratulations to everybody who is at the Gulf Coast Mitsubishi remote in D'Iberville.
1: Yeah, thanks for coming to hang out with us. And thanks for bringing me an Alani.
0: Yeah.
1: Dan,
0: yeah.
1: We traded flavors.
0: We did.
1: But we got some Alanis out there. It seems like everybody won.
0: They did. We gave away 10 pair. That's 20 tickets of Five Finger Death Punch. A guy brought his Scarlet Macaw.
1: Yeah, Tic Tac's fantasy was filled of owning a bird.
0: It's crazy.
1: It may or may not have pooped on his back.
0: Yeah. I saw that. I saw that white streak.
1: Yeah. But yeah, Tic Tac, we got to hang out with a bird. We got to hang out with some of you guys. And congratulations to all of our winners.
0: Yeah. So, you know what? We're going to have more tickets to give away to all kinds of different bands. So don't fret. Is that a word, fret?
1: Well, we're going to use it.
0: Okay. Don't fret.
1: Yeah.
0: We're 31.
1: Yeah.
0: 31.
1: Cut us some slack.
0: Yeah. Happy birthday, 97.9 CPR Rocks.
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3: In the Traffic One Traffic Center, I'm Kyle Curley. And got Ford officials working to clear an accident. Highway 49 southbound. Look for delays at Dito Road. That's Highway 49 southbound at Dito Road. Elsewhere, no other major problems so far. 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In the Traffic One Traffic Center, I'm Kyle Curley.
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0: Yeah. It's 97.9 CPR Rocks. Happy birthday, CPR. 31 years
1: old. That's right. Where's the cake?
0: Yeah, we need to get some cake.
1: Do we even get like a cannoli or anything? Like what? Did we check the fridge? We didn't check the fridge, Dan. That's the problem. Did you check the fridge?
0: I didn't, but I do believe that there is ice cream in the freezer.
1: No. That was pre-party ice cream.
0: Okay, yeah, that's right.
1: Mr. Bluebell brought that to us personally.
0: That's true.
1: So that was pre-party.
0: So that's ours. We're not going to use our ice cream for your party.
1: That's right.
0: Yeah.
1: And so maybe we should go check the fridge. Maybe there's, I know Melissa's bakery likes to send, cupcakes and little snack, maybe.
0: They got cookies sometimes.
1: Mm.
0: They got cookies sometimes. Man, yeah. I need to work on my English.
1: It's okay.
0: Yeah. And then, I text Eric back, by the way.
1: Did you?
0: The one that wanted to hear more. I said, you got to tell us what times you're going to work. He's got a 20-minute drive.
1: Did he tell you?
0: No, not yet.
1: Oh,
0: maybe he's already at work. Yeah.
1: But whenever he don't tell him my plan.
0: Okay.
1: But whenever he tells you the time, I'm going to write that down.
0: I'll talk. Yeah.
1: No music.
0: Eric, we're just kidding. We're going to put in some music for you.
1: You know why?
0: But he does love the morning show.
1: Well, thank you. We love you too, Derek. but I'm going to tell you why we're not going to, be able to. We have to do what we have to do here.
0: And they tell us what to do.
1: And so Dan just got a text from our boss. And Eric, you may have gotten us in trouble a little bit.
0: Yeah, I think you did. Thanks, Eric.
1: And so
0: they're like, well, you need to talk more.
1: Yeah, you got to talk
0: more.
1: What
0: do you want me to talk about? And they're like, well, it's CPR's birthday. Why don't you give away a gift? How about you give away a pair of five-figure Death Punch tickets?
1: Mm-hmm.
0: And I was like, all right, I guess.
1: I guess we will.
0: That's what you want me to do. Yeah. So you got that to look forward to.
1: That's right.
0: 8:07. We'll be giving away a pair of five-figure Death Punch tickets this hour. So if you didn't happen to win a pair during the remote at Gulf Coast Mitsubishi on Saturday, you got a chance to win this morning right here on the WTF Morning Show on 97.9 CPR Rocks.
1: And it's our birthday. Well, it was our birthday.
0: Yeah, we'll celebrate all week.
1: But it's still our birthday, the whole month.
0: Yeah.
1: Yeah.
0: You can drop gifts off at the back door.
1: That's right. Dan's back door.
0: Yeah, I thought about
1: Happy
0: it after I said it.
1: Happy birthday to us.
0: Ow.
2: Tired of paying a fortune for groceries? Do what we do here at CPR. Just eat grass and dirt. It's basically free and delicious.
3: What if I wanted to break? Laughing on laughing your face. What would you do?

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1: yeah,
0: and Monday, and then for a lot of people, they are bragging today, over that Ole Miss, yeah.
1: And some people just don't simply show up for work.
0: Yeah.
1: Because they're sore. I really think you had a good point, Dan, is Tic Tac did not show up today because, I don't know, he was talking a lot of crap on Friday. He will, Tigers is going to, do what Tigers do and maul the little rebel man.
0: Yeah.
1: Or bear or whatever they are.
0: A growl.
1: But, yeah.
0: So, I actually felt bad for Lane Kiffin.
1: Why?
0: I mean, just the look on his face when he walked out was just like,
1: when he walked out?
0: And then the whole game, he was just,
1: Did he look cocky when he walked out?
0: No, he looked like...
1: He should have stayed where he was at?
0: Yeah. Like, man, I can't believe I have to face these people.
1: I can't believe that they had to consider calling in the National Guard.
0: My God, did you see how many troopers and stuff there were?
1: Yeah.
0: What were they expecting?
1: Well, we live in Mississippi, Dan. We may not be from here, but we live here. Yeah. We know how sensitive we can be when people hurt our feelings.
0: Pretty true.
1: And sometimes we react in ways of disgruntledness.
0: Okay.
1: Like a disgruntled previous employee.
0: That's an easy way to put it.
1: Yes. And I don't know. I think it is for his own good that there was a lot of security there because I did watch an end clip, and this is coming from TikTok. I did not watch the game, but I did see as Ole Miss won and some of the players from Ole Miss, his former, Lane's former, kid. These are his kids.
0: Yeah.
1: They all walked past him. They were like pointing at him and winking and waving.
0: Oh,
1: and it was like,
0: no. What
1: would that hurt you more? Well, as their former coach, that they're all walking past you, winking and waving, and they just pulled off the win without you.
0: Yeah, but, it was probably partly because of you, too.
1: Yeah.
0: So it's like you're on.

0: almost, it's like a, it's
1: you almost beat yourself.
0: Yeah.
1: You know, wait.
0: Yeah.
1: In a not such a good way.
0: Yeah.
1: You know, because beating yourself sometimes.
0: Now, do you think he has regrets? Because I watch football. I enjoy watching football, Dan. You're kind of.
1: I get stressed out.
0: Yeah, you touch and go with football.
1: Yeah, yeah.
0: And we're not a sports radio show here. We could talk sports, you know, like the rest of.
1: All day.
0: Yeah, but, you know, do you think that he woke up today and it's a new day. He took Sunday, you know, to tuck his tiger tail in and now it's Monday. And you think he's waking up like, man, I really regret leaving my team.
1: I would have, if I was in that state, sometimes I think to myself, how would I cope with that situation?
0: Yeah.
1: And what would be going through my head with all the feel? Because some people, I don't know, I feel what, you know, that body language somebody has, and I might be completely wrong, and I shouldn't have it affect me, but it does,
0: right.
1: You know, and I think that's for everybody. But I was like, what would I do if I was Lane Kiffin? Like, what would go through my head to get through this moment?
0: How do you
1: moment?
0: Process this?
1: Yeah. And I think one of the things I would just keep repeating to myself is I'm a millionaire.
0: I got
1: plenty of money.
0: I got my wife.
1: I got kids. They're going to be set for life. I did all this. You know, I don't know what he was going through, but I could see the pain on his face. I think it was pain, but
0: A little regret sprinkled in there.
1: Gotcha.
0: Well, do you think?
1: Gotcha.
0: Yeah. Do you think you watched the Saints play? Because Saints played Sunday, and they won.
1: Okay.
0: So do you
1: all
0: think,
1: right.
0: You know, college and NFL, a little different, but do you think maybe he's like, okay, well, I'll watch how they play and, you know, maybe he'll get a little fire. Do you think Ole Miss put out LSU's fire of the year?
1: You know,
0: that's what?
1: What
0: I want to know.
1: That's
0: do
1: a good question.
0: Do you think LSU, after being defeated by the game that they probably in half the country thought they were going to win?
1: I honestly expected LSU not to blow them out, but
0: I thought they were going to come in and destroy them. Yeah.
1: And I think
0: that's the expectation we all had.
1: But I thought about it and I'm like, man, he coached them.
0: After you say Hobby Lobby.
1: Yeah.
0: After you make a shirt that says Hobby Lobby.
1: Yeah. But
0: wow.
1: I totally believe that they had something to prove.
0: Yeah.
1: And they were like, you know what? We're going to show you. And I think that was enough.
0: Oh, yeah. Even if they win nothing else the rest of this year.
1: Their defense was awesome. No doubt about it. And but I got nervous at the end. I started having little heart palpitations there. Like my angina.
0: I'm glad you survived the game.
1: Yep, I made it. It's 8:16. We have Five Finger Death Punch tickets to give away. We got to figure out how we're going to do that.
0: I know. Mm. Well, that's enough sports talk from us.
1: Excited.
2: 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October 5th is Five Finger Death Punch. 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
3: In the Traffic One Traffic Center, I'm Kyle Curley. Got Ford officials looking to clear a two-vehicle accident. Bryant Avenue, the 800 block, that would be just south of the railroad tracks. Expect delays on Bryant Avenue, just south of the railroad tracks. Otherwise, we're not seeing any other major problems. 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
1: 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If you've been injured and need legal representation, call Mama Justice for a free consultation at 662-883-6262. State Auditor Shad White has promised to make a formal decision on whether or not he'll run for governor when he returns from a multi-month deployment in the Mideast. White serves as a captain and judge advocate general in the Mississippi Army National Guard. According to WLOX, White has returned and plans to announce his decision in the near future. Three candidates, all Republicans, have officially entered the race. Agriculture Commissioner Andy Gibson, former House Speaker Philip Gunn, and Attorney General Len Fitch. Other notable names circulating as possible candidates are Lieutenant Governor Delbert Hoseman and business tycoon Tommy Duff.
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1: Law enforcement officials have now arrested 12 people in connection with the shooting death of Claiborne County Deputy Terrion Bailey. The 45-year-old was fatally shot in the line of duty in the early hours of September 7th. He was trying to disperse a large crowd at a convenience store near Hermanville. Bailey served 6 years with the Claiborne County Sheriff's Department. He's survived by his wife and four children. The suspects range in age from 19 to 26. All 12 are charged with first-degree murder, aggravated assault, and conspiracy. They include Aldolphus Butler, Damond Hunt, Emmanuel Jackson, Jordan Leiter, Yehoida Marshall, Keith Miller, Xander Butler, Marquise Richards, Eli O'Connor Robinson, Carius Steimage, Alvin Truitt, and Shedrick Wallace.
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1: From the Mississippi Power Weather Center, here's your updated forecast. Mostly sunny this afternoon. We'll see temperatures reach the low to mid-90s. The heat index will reach into the triple digits. A 50-50 chance of scattered showers and thunderstorms this afternoon. Mostly cloudy for tonight. 20% chance of showers and thunderstorms. Lows in the mid-70s. 30% chance of showers and thunderstorms tomorrow. Highs.

0: 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Wow, Dina, that was a lot of music we played.
1: Oh, I bet Ron, or what was his name?
2: Eric.
1: He would be so proud of us. He would be so proud to know that while he's at work, slaving away to the system.
0: You know,
1: we actually played some music.
0: A lot of music.
1: But we waited until he went inside to work and he was no longer listening.
0: That's the thing. When people do that, like, look, man, I only got like 10 minutes car drive, play some music.
1: Please stop talking.
0: But we're on for 4 hours. So you kind of got
1: You messed up by saying that to us.
0: Yeah.
1: Or at least to me.
0: But he was nice. And I tried to, and we love you, Eric. And we know how it is when you go into work and you just want to get money and you don't want to hear me. Because I kind of sound, I'm whiny. I whine a lot. I bitch and complain about everything. Kind of, no?
1: I don't pick up on it.
0: Oh, good. Then I don't.
1: But maybe it's probably because I also bitch and complain a lot.
0: Oh.
1: So we're just enabling each other.
0: We made a damn career out of it.
1: Hell yeah, we did.
0: Hey, CPR's birthday, we're celebrating all week. Sunday, they CPR turned 31.
1: Yeah.
0: And I'm excited. We've been told a lot of things. You've worked here on and off for many years, and I have as well, and a lot. I think all of us have.
1: I think so.
0: Over the years, and it's a. I just want to take this time to say it's been a pleasure and an honor.
1: Mm. Whose ass are you kissing, Dan?
0: I just kind of feel grateful at times when you're able to be creative and have fun. And
1: they do allow us to be ourselves around here. It could be, trust me, I've been at the jobs that they're so wound up so tight that it's an unenjoyable, you know, it's not a good place to work at. And I enjoy the people I work with, even though Tic Tac's not here. He calls out a lot.
0: Yeah.
1: I do enjoy the people I work with. We've got a great boss. This is a great company. And we have some of the greatest listeners on the planet. And one of them even told me I smelled good Saturday.
0: Oh.

0: out at the remote. There I don't even remember who it was, but somebody, you know, because they go in to get the hug.
1: Yeah.
0: And
1: yeah.
0: I already had back sweat.
1: Yep.
0: At 11:30 a.m.
1: That was early.
0: So I'm sorry if I hugged you and my back was wet. These things just happen.
1: But, it's a bonus. It's a perk. It's a
0: but
1: perk.
0: But yeah, to be here, to be able to celebrate, to, you know, have this morning show, to be able to do all the things, to meet all the people, I'm very appreciative.
1: And our boss posted, it's our birthday, our anniversary.
0: Okay.
1: No. He posted yesterday.
0: Okay, I'm going to make a post. That way I can share this AI flavored cake with the rest of everybody, because I went to our kitchen to see if I can find something. There's got to be like cookies in there or cupcakes or something.
1: Balloons.
0: And to everybody's surprise, I found coupons.
1: That was it.
0: So
1: just coupons?
0: I'm going to make a post on Facebook of happy birthday. We love you guys. Here, have a slice of this comically large AI-generated flavored cake.
1: Yum.
0: And here's a coupon. One per person, please.
1: I like that.
0: Yeah.
1: Little double biscuit.
0: Yeah.
1: 2 for $5.
0: Yeah.
1: I got it.
0: But please don't come up here and take our coupons. We really need those.
1: Yeah. That's how we get by.
0: You can look at the picture of them and like maybe screenshot it.
1: Mm-hmm.
0: But you can't actually have our coupons. We need those people.
1: Do you use coupons? I 100% use coupons.
0: Do you?
1: I'm taking those coupons.
0: Oh.
1: Yeah. We that's how we live now.
0: Wow.
1: We go have the blue-haired special, 4:30 special. Like, we've been doing this for a while. We go in and it's like, do you have a senior citizen discount? And it's like, you got to be 65 or older. And I'm like, don't judge me.
0: Oh.
1: You know, because I'm not 65. But
0: yeah.
1: They don't want to complain with you.
0: They say you're only as old as you feel. So therefore, we should get senior citizen discounts.
1: Absolutely.
0: Yeah.
1: 100%.
0: Yeah.
1: Happy.
0: Who are you to tell me I'm not old?
1: Yeah.
0: Yeah.
1: I might be 40, but I feel 70.
0: That's right.
1: Discount, please.
0: Mm-hmm.
1: That's the way it's going to go. Hey, it's our birthday. All week long, we're going to be celebrating. And our boss asked, how long have you been listening to CPR? And somebody said, since day one. It was a country station played before, and heard it 24 hours straight. Rock song, Hootie and the Blowfish, I Only Want to Be With You. All right, how long have you been listening? Oh, Wayne Watkins came in and said, miss you guys.
0: Oh, we miss you too,
1: yeah,
0: Wayne.
1: Sure do, buddy. You show me a lot of stuff, man.
0: I do. My first job here at the radio station, I worked my very first remote with Wayne.
1: Really?
0: Yep. It was Wayne, and then we had a remote assistant, Daniel.
1: Okay.
0: So, and that was two characters, because Daniel had a personality out of this world. Wayne has a personality out of this world.
1: Yeah.
0: And so that was my welcome to this wacky industry. And then I realized, you have to have something mentally wrong with you to work here.
1: Oh, that's...
0: That let me know right then I was in the right place.
1: Soon after?
0: Yeah.
1: Wayne was great, too.
0: Yeah.
1: He was such... And I'm sure he still is.
0: Yeah.
1: Very much a professional at what he does.
0: Oh,
1: and
0: yeah.
1: That's what I was, like, gravitated to. Like, let me learn from somebody that knows...
0: What the hell they're doing.
1: At
0: least part-time.
1: And I owe a lot to him. So thank you, Wayne. And weirdo bro.
0: That's right.
1: Yeah. And so what we're going to do is you text us how old we are, our birthday.
0: Yeah.
1: That's it.
0: And you want me to give him a hint on how old we are?
1: Oh, sure.
0: I think we're 31.
1: Okay. So you text us how old we are.
0: Mm-hmm.
1: 228-388-CPR1. That's 2771. 228-388-2771. You can text us how old we are, and you know, you can throw in a happy birthday or happy anniversary, and and we'll pick a winner from that. Look at us. It's our birthday and we're giving you gifts.
0: That's right. Oh, we got a phone call today. Oh. Man, there's a phone call.
1: 5-finger death punch tickets.
0: People still love us enough to call.
1: They do.
0: I feel like we got the text line and nobody wants to call anymore.
1: That's the way I was feeling too. CPR, what's up?
2: Hey,
1: turn your radio down.
0: Yeah,
1: off.
0: You gotta turn
1: Don't
0: your
1: mind.
0: Radio
1: mind.
0: off.
2: Could you play some Allman Brothers Eat a Peach album?
1: Oh, yeah. Yeah, Allman Brothers. Yeah, we got that on for you. We do not. You're gonna have to request that from Scott Fox Super Show's Our Request Lunch. But, man, appreciate you calling.
2: Okay, thank you very much.
1: You're welcome.
2: All right. Have a good one.
1: You too.
0: I heard somebody, woo, in the background. Maybe we should do it, Dan.
1: Almond Brothers?

0: Is that a cake? Is that like the new Nutty Buddy?
1: We should get some Almond Brothers cake in here.
0: Yeah.
1: Let me see. Now I feel bad if I didn't. Am I spelling Almond Brothers right?
0: Almond.
1: Almond.
0: That's how Tic Tac used to say it when he first got here. Almond milk.
1: Did you hear what song he asked?
0: Nope.
1: Damn. Oh, well.
0: Just randomly pick one and just be like, here you go. Happy birthday to us. Happy birthday to us.
1: I think I'm spelling Almond Brothers wrong. Let's see here. I think there's only one song I really knew from the Almond. Nah, that's not true.
0: No?
1: I think there is more.
0: Oh.
1: You probably know it. Are we going to play it? Oh, there it is. Yeah. I think, who did that? Damn it. All right. There you go.
0: Midnight Rider.
1: Don't tell us we don't do anything for you. That's happy birthday. Yeah. So send us a text of how old we are.
0: Yeah.
1: And Dina gave you a hint.
0: Yeah. I think it's 31.
1: Okay.
0: You can spell it out. You can number it out. You can, can you read Braille, Dan? I can't read Braille. Don't Braille us.
1: What is weird, and I know people have brought this up 1,000 times, but it still blows my mind because somebody brought it up. When you go through the drive-through teller to get cash at, to get cash back or make a deposit, it's Braille. In Braille.
0: Yeah.
1: Who's driving blind? You know what I'm
0: saying? It's going to be Chuck.
1: Yeah, Chuck will do that.
0: Yep.
1: Yep. Mm-hmm. He's a good driver. Is that, so what is that, Echo?
0: Yeah, the Echo. He's basically a bat. Yeah, Batman.
1: So if you had the echolocation on your, instead of a horn, hark, replace it with, could you drive with the echolocation? Have to ask Chuck.
0: Yeah.
1: All right. 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
0: That's right. 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
1: Hold on, I'll take a look outside.
0: Expect a high today of 152 degrees. Low tonight of 133.
2: Is it hot enough for ye?
0: Currently, we have beautiful sunny skies with heavy rain.
3: Looks like rain.
0: And a temperature of 142.
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0: 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Monday, 8:55. Yeah, feeling good. There's a reason. There's a reason to feel excited and good.
1: What is the reason?
0: Man? Being our birthday.
1: Well, no.
0: No.
1: No.
0: Did you post that thing? Anything?
1: I did. I posted the coupons and I posted the AI flavored cake. And I don't know if it just makes me even more mad because we don't have real cake.
0: You know, I think if it was my birthday and somebody clipped a bunch of coupons for me and was like, here, happy birthday, I think I would be okay with that.
1: Oh. Well, no. These are all unclipped.
0: Yeah, that.
1: And I didn't even add that to the Facebook post. I should have put must bring your own scissors.
0: Okay.
1: You know.
0: Yeah.
1: Because you can't take, it's one coupon per person. You can't come in here and take like the whole sheet.
0: Do you not take, fair. When you go, okay, so we'll go to Popeyes, McDonald's,
1: yeah.
0: and we'll KFC, we'll take the coupons, because that's what we get in the mail, and I think those are the ones.

0: ones like on the table.
1: Yeah, yeah.
0: So we take the whole sheet in, look at the sheet, look at the menu, figure out which one it is, and then we're like, we have a coupon for this one, please. We would like that. Do you want us to tear it off? And they usually go, no, that's okay.
1: So you can reuse
0: it again. Man.
1: You cheat the system, Dan?
0: We are beating this. We are winning. Wow. We are winning. Are you winning?
1: I don't eat a lot of fast food.
0: No, neither.
1: So the coupons don't do me any good.
0: I shouldn't live off that stuff, but I do.
1: But I'm going to try it. Next time I go to Walmart and I'm checking out, I'm going to be like, I had this coupon from Popeyes.
0: Oh, you know, some people coupon match.
1: Yeah, yeah. They. So I would like this ham sandwich.
0: Uh-huh.
1: For the price. Yeah.
0: Of these chicken wings.
1: Yeah, yeah.
0: We'll see why that wouldn't work.
1: Maybe. We'll see.
0: A lot of people are asking for the confirmation about, you know, when we do these texts.
1: The text back?
0: Back. Like, hey.
1: You didn't set a text back thing?
0: No.
1: Tic-Tac does that.
0: Yeah.
1: He's not here today to do his job.
0: So when we do that, it has to be very specific. And I didn't want it to be very specific. You can just type in.
1: Free range.
0: You happy birthday. Do all that. So we're going to pick that. So we're actually, it's our birthday and we're giving you a gift.
1: It's a party. We'll cry if we want to. But we're not actually crying, though, because we're giving you Five Finger Death Punch tickets, which the show is in 14 days.
0: Yeah, just about there. Let's see. Five Finger Death Punch. And by the way, it's going to be a great show. October 5th, it's their 20th anniversary tour with Cody Jinks and Eva Under Fire at the Mississippi Coast Coliseum in Biloxi. God, I like her.
1: Do you?
0: I do. She's heavy.
1: I'm a little jealous. She's getting to work with Limp Bizkit.
0: That's what I'm talking about.
1: Yeah.
0: Yeah. They have a collab song. Is that the way the kids are saying it now?
1: A collab.
0: Collab.
1: Yeah.
0: Yeah. They collaborated on a couple of songs. And check her out. But they're going to be with Five Finger Death Punch. We're going to give you tickets. And what else? There was something.
1: Yeah. All you got to do is just tell us happy birthday. And then, you know, you don't even got to tell us happy birthday. You could just text 31.
0: Yeah.
1: The letter or the numbers.
0: Either one.
1: If you're feeling lazy, 31.
0: How easy is that? Oh, okay. That's my boss calling saying we got to go to a commercial.
1: Oh.
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0: 97.9 CPR rocks. 908, congratulations to Chris. Got himself a pair of tickets to see Five Finger Death Punch October 5th at the Mississippi Coast Coliseum just for texting us. So congratulations, Chris, and thank you all for your text. And I'm pretty sure we're going to have more to give away. We got a lot of tickets to give away for everything. And you know what?
1: Now, Dan, will you be going to this show? Because it is a Monday night.
0: It is. And I actually, you know what? I'm going to go.
1: You're going to go? You got your earplugs already?
0: Yeah. Got the silicone earplugs. Somebody asked me about that the other day.
1: Yeah.
0: And it made me like, because you mentioned it and you're like, you know, getting to that age.
1: Uh-huh.
0: And we went. I can't remember if it was Crawfish Music Festival or if it was CPR Fest. But when I got some online, because my wife is like, you know.
1: Are you a stickler for the certain kinds?
0: She puts ear plugs. So the foam ones weren't good enough.
1: Yeah, no.
0: So we got these silicone ones that are like soft. And I had to buy like 10 of them.
1: Yeah.
0: And
1: you got to buy them in bulk.
0: Yeah. They come in all these different colors. And and I saw some of the employees had their hands over their ears during the concert.
1: What?
0: And I was like, hey, do you want a set of earplugs?
1: Yeah.
0: And she goes, oh, thank you so much. So she put them in.
1: It was Patty, smiled, wasn't it?
0: No.
1: It was
0: down the hall.
1: Oh,
0: and
1: okay.
0: then her husband turned around and said, hey man, you got an extra pair of those?
1: What?
0: And I was like, yeah, sure. And so I just went ahead and asked everybody. I said, hey y'all.
1: Everybody around.
0: I got like 15 of these. And
1: did a majority of them take the
0: earplugs? They did. You are the hardcore one. I am not as old as y'all.
1: Yeah.
0: You know, maybe there's going to be a time when I need hearing aids.
1: Yeah.
0: Then I won't need earplugs.
1: Well, and the reason why I said, you know, was it Patty? Because me and Patty at one point were trying to have a conversation and it was a bunch of, huh? What? And a back and forth. And she was like, you know what? I think we're going to head out.
0: Yeah.
1: So I thought she would be the one that would be the first person.
0: The first, yeah.
1: To take the earplugs.
0: I haven't seen her because her hair usually covers her.
1: Yeah.
0: Her ears, so I don't.
1: We're going to have to do ear inspections going forward.
0: I used to actually be self-conscious about like people are going to see me with earplugs.
1: Yeah.
0: And they're going to be like.
1: Judgy.
0: Yeah. But I
1: was silently judging.
0: But when I go home at night.
1: Yeah.
0: From a concert.
1: You can hear just fine. You feel good.
0: I can. Yes. But if I don't wear earplugs, it's just like, woo. It's just this loud.
1: You just hear the loud ringing.
0: Yeah. And it is
1: Maybe I still enjoy that. I think that's okay.
0: Sometimes we like the ringing.
1: Well, not only that, but I've learned I'm still a stander at a concert.
0: Okay.
1: Yeah. I don't enjoy the seated seats. I want to be right in the action.
0: Yeah.
1: Now, I don't want to be in the mosh pit. That's a little much for me.
0: Yeah.
1: You know, I don't want none of that. I don't want none of that. You tough burly people can have that. But I like being right up front in the action. I want all of the concert. But can I bring a scooter?
0: You know what?
1: There should be a scooter section allowed.
0: Why not?
1: Yeah. Because I do have a good back for now.
0: Okay.
1: But it's getting there.
0: So I saw this little, it was a cane.
1: Yeah.
0: I don't know. It's some older person was using
1: it. Okay.
0: And so they had a cane they were walking with.

0: And, yeah. and it had a little disc on the side of it.
1: It was
0: and
1: a mirror.
0: Folded out. It was a little seat. So they folded out, and then it was like a tripod. You went like this.
1: I'm gonna bring that.
0: And then he sat on it, and I was like, man,
1: what?
0: I want one of those. Is it rude to ask somebody with a?
1: No, I would like, be in the front hey, row. Man,
0: let me.
1: If I would have known, yeah, if I would have known about this like 10 years ago,
0: yeah.
1: Oh my God.
0: We're gonna get some.
1: Yeah, yeah, I'm gonna bring up the Limp Bizkit.
0: Sliding on down to Scooterville. I like scooters. Mm-hmm. Hmm. Have one with the WTF Morning Show on it.
1: Yeah, yeah.
0: All right, congratulations, Chris. Won tickets to a Five Finger Death Punch. We'll have more to give away this week. Scott Fox Super Show might have some for you as well.
1: Yeah.
0: And you can get your request on. So we'll be back with more music after this on 97.9 CPR Rocks.

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1: Samuels keeps it off the left side. He steps in the end zone. Touchdown, Ole Miss.
0: Fins up.
1: Trouble being chased and sacked. In trouble and pulled down. Tipped to the line. Tipped again. Up in the air. The Rebels pick it up.
0: This Saturday, the Rebs are on the road against Florida. 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

0: 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It's 9:21. Tic Tac out today. You think he didn't want the harassment of getting...
1: From the Ole Miss fans.
0: Yeah.
1: He didn't want to be heckled, like how he was heckling on Friday. You know, it's not so good when the shoe's on the other foot, right? The grass is not always greener at LSU.
0: Yeah.
1: Is it because they have more, like, proper water at Ole Miss? Cleaner water?
0: They probably do.
1: Like

0: straight out of a spring.
1: I would imagine.
0: And then, you know, LSU's is just bayou water.
1: Yeah.
0: Tainted with alligator, you know.
1: Nutri-rat.
0: Yeah, yeah.
1: Yeah, I feel bad for that. Like I said, I don't know how long it's going to be. I hope the people that are huge LSU fans here aren't too upset this week when they come in.
0: Yeah.
1: And like, oh, yeah.
0: Oh, yeah. I forget we work in a building where there's people who take sports very serious.
1: Very seriously.
0: Yeah. And then there's just me and Dan.
1: We take food seriously.
0: I love food.
1: Oh, my God. Oh, you know what?
0: There's cake.
1: Speaking of food.
0: Is there cake in there now?
1: Okay, there's better than cake.
0: Oh, okay.
1: We've talked about Spam before.
0: Okay, yes.
1: All right. They've got a new permanent flavor coming out.
0: Mm-mm.
1: Hold
0: Don't
1: on.
0: Don't like it.
1: Let me see it. Never met another that could do it like I did it. First things first, I secured the bag. I'm so fly and my jet don't lag. Yeah, you like that? Yeah, that is for the new Spam hot honey flavored. Yeah, you heard right. Hot honey flavored Spam.
0: But it's
1: out.
0: The only thing that I heard was something about a plane and jet lag.
1: Yeah, but that was...
0: They didn't even drop the flavor.
1: They didn't even...
0: The whole song should be about the flavor.
1: But it makes you want to dance like that and push your chest out, put your butt out.
0: Oh.
1: Just a hot honey... I can add my own.
0: Now, do you like...
1: I think I just hurt my
0: flavored
1: back.
0: Flavored Spam?
1: I do now. I love that hot honey.
0: Oh, it's good?
1: On chicken. That hot honey chicken.
0: Yeah, but you haven't tried it on the Spam?
1: No.
0: Oh.
1: It's brand new. And it ain't going anywhere.
0: Oh.
1: Hot honey flavored Spam is hitting grocery stores shelves as a new permanent flavor. That's what
0: they
1: said.
0: Okay, a permanent flavor.
1: Permanent. They did permanent in all caps. So you know it's going to be permanent.
0: Well, I did try. So it was a couple weeks ago, me and my kid. My kid likes the Spam, likes to fry the little pieces of Spam, and we'll eat it with like some scrambled eggs. And she got the Korean barbecue.
1: I was just reading it.
0: The Korean barbecue
1: flavor. I did not know they have 15 different varieties.
0: Yeah, yeah. Because whenever she brought it home, I was like, what in the hell is this? She's like, oh, it's Korean barbecue flavor. I want to try it. And it wasn't bad.
1: It was good.
0: It wasn't bad.
1: Did you fry it up?
0: Yeah, yeah. She fried it.
1: Fried up.
0: And then we ate it with some scrambled eggs.
1: I'll take it. So they got what you just said. I as you were saying that, I was reading it. I did not know they had 15 varieties. Korean barbecue. Gachungang flavored.
0: Mm-mm.
1: Japanese barbecue. They got bacon, oven roasted turkey, maple.
0: What?
1: I feel like Bubba. Maple, hickory smoke flavor, teriyaki. They have jalapeno. I bet it would be cool to take
0: you
1: like...
0: You sound like Tom Hanks for a second there, Dan.
1: Yeah, yeah.
0: Like if I would have closed my eyes, Forrest Gump would have been in here.
1: Mama always said...
0: Yeah. Yes.
1: Don't eat too much Spam. I do like Spam, though. And I like Forrest Gump.
0: And there's your
1: Gump.
0: New Double Shop commercial.
1: Oh,
0: you should
1: my
0: do it
1: gosh.
0: As Forrest Gump. Have you pitched that idea to him, Dan?
1: You know what? That's why I need you here.
0: Yeah.
1: Yeah.
0: That's great.
1: Don't forget to shop at Double Shop.
0: Yeah, exactly,
1: yep.
0: Dan.
1: They have all... Okay.
0: Okay, here come on.
1: Here it comes. I'm going to pitch it.
0: Mr. Double Shop.
1: Yeah.
0: This needs to be your next venture.
1: You know what? I do love my life. That is good.
0: Yeah.
1: And I'm segueing. You know what a segue and doing the segue
0: I
1: thing?
0: I fell off one before.
1: Oh, did you?
0: Yeah, yeah.
1: They're hard.
0: I actually chipped a tooth.
1: Oh, God.
0: On a segue, yeah, in Florida.
1: Is it like one of those things where you chipped a tooth and you're like, I'm never doing this again in my life?
0: Yes, I've never been on it again.
1: Yeah, every time
0: I'm like,
1: you see one.
0: I'm lucky I walked away with still the tooth. I was only missing a chip. So I was like, you know what? Yeah. I'm not going to do that again.
1: When you see like people on it, are you like, that's a dangerous apparatus?
0: No, I live and learn.
1: Yeah,
0: nobody warned me.
1: Yeah.
0: Yeah.
1: Damn them. Wasn't even any instruction guide to it?
0: No.
1: It's like,
0: they just let you
1: out.
0: Rent them. They're just like, yeah, you scan this, you rent it, you take it.
1: Wow.
0: Yeah.
1: We're not going anywhere. Hey, it's 926 Theory of a Dead Man. It's your fiance.
0: My fiance.
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4: From the Mississippi Power Weather Center, here's your updated forecast. Mostly sunny this afternoon. We'll see temperatures reach the low to mid-90s. The heat index will reach into the triple digits. A 50-50 chance of scattered showers and thunderstorms this afternoon. Mostly cloudy for tonight. 20% chance of showers and thunderstorms. Lows in the mid-70s. 30% chance of showers and thunderstorms tomorrow. Highs near 90. From the Mississippi Power Weather Center, I'm Kyle Curley.
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0: 97.9 CPR rocks. It's the WTF morning show. Tic-Tac's out today. It's all good.
1: Just a couple of double D's here. Just Dan, yeah. Dan and Dana.
0: We're talking about band names. I am seriously fascinated with that. I didn't know you were as well.
1: Yeah, yeah.
0: Like, where do they get their names? How do they come up with the songs and everything? But I think it's funny at the same time.
1: Yeah.
0: When some of them are like, yeah, got it. It's just sometimes it's weird.
1: Yeah. And I love that some of them are funny.
0: Yeah.
1: Some of the bands just try to be funny. Like we did the Toadies. And, you know, I was asking them, like, what kind of water would you say? Because they were coming here to the Mississippi Gulf Coast. And I was like, what if it was Biloxi Beach water?
0: Yeah.
1: And no, they did say it was a Dasani water bottle. That is the water that they came from.
0: Okay.
1: That's what they mean. But we were listening to Marcy Playground, and I said, you know, a disco lemonade.
0: What is
1: that? What is the disco?

0: And what flavor? Is it like a special, you know? I want to know these things.
1: Somebody sitting in his chair?
0: Yeah.
1: I mean, it's kind of a, got a creepy feel to it.
0: It's a lot going on.
1: Yeah. So one of the bands, they had a, like their music is hypnotic.
0: Okay.
1: And they've got like 20 hit songs.
0: Yeah.
1: And people that follow them, it's almost like it's...
0: Is it cult-like?
1: Not necessarily.
0: Have a cult-like following?
1: Yeah, but it just does something to the mind.
0: Okay.
1: That makes you love them, and for good reason, because they're great. And yeah, the band is Shinedown.
0: Oh, yeah, absolutely.
1: You know?
0: Yeah.
1: I don't know what it is, how they...
0: But they are great guys.
1: Hit song after hit song, yeah, and not just a bunch of great guys, phenomenal musicians,
0: yeah,
1: and people that haven't heard them before, that hear them for the first time. My wife, for example, she was like, who is this?
0: Really?
1: And I was like, it's Shinedown. And the band, they called it something, that what happens to people.
0: Mm-hmm.
1: They call it Shinedown Syndrome.
0: Yeah.
1: That's it.
0: That was it?
1: Yeah. That was all the lead up just for...
0: Just for that.
1: Yeah.
0: Is that a medical diagnosis, you think? You can get on disability for that?
1: Yeah. It's like, hey, how come
0: you just wear your favorite Shinedown band shirt to your doctor and be like, hey,
1: yeah,
0: I'm one of those.
1: Can I get
0: And then he'll give you a Band-Aid, a sticker. Yeah,
1: that's true.
0: Maybe a sucker.
1: Okay.
0: Maybe.
1: Oh.
0: And then he's got to send you on your way.
1: Is the dum-dums insulting? When someone gives you a dum-dum, here, dum-dum. Why do they call them dum-dums?
0: Well, I think we know why.
1: Mm. Shinedown syndrome?
0: Yeah.
1: Okay. Yeah, we got some Shinedown coming up, so hang out. It's 97.9 CPR Rocks. Happy birthday, CPR.
0: That's right.
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2: 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No, really, like we're literally tied up with a rope. Some guy came in the booth and robbed us. 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

0: 97.9 CPR rocks. Speaking of somebody who doesn't care if they offend anybody.
1: Well, who?
0: Kid Rock.
1: Oh, yeah. Yeah. Kid Rock's all over the place. Man. I think he just likes to get in where he thinks he fits in.
0: Yeah.
1: Which is, does he fit in anywhere in particular?
0: I think he's his own. He fits in and he's got his own little thing. Mm-hmm. And then people are like, I fit in with that.
1: Oh.
0: Yeah.
1: It's an invitation only kind of party.
0: Yeah.
1: Yeah.
0: Oh, speaking of party.

0: 30s. We should if we don't have cake this week sometime because CPR turned 31 Sunday.
1: I don't want an AI flavored cake.
0: No.
1: And then looking at that image that I posted kind of ruffles my feathers, if you know what I'm saying. Because it makes me want some actual cake.
0: Okay.
1: Makes AI me want cake? The cake, yeah.
0: I think it's going to program us to...
1: Now, can you have cake, Dan?
0: I'll eat cake, yeah.
1: Because you're on a healthy kick here.
0: Yeah.
1: You've been doing well.
0: I have been.
1: Are you allowed to have cake for breakfast?
0: No. Well, yeah. Mm-hmm. Yeah. I might save a piece for later. That's a big cake, Dina.
1: It is a giant cake. I hope our boss has got the point.
0: Yeah.
1: When I made a comically, I told AI I need a comically large cake with our logo on it. And that's what they created.
0: I love it. I love it.
1: And I think the three people in the front are supposed to be me, you, and Tic Tac. I don't know. Maybe they're listeners.
0: Okay. Hold on. Let me get a closer view here. Yeah. That could be us.
1: Yeah.
0: You're right in the middle taking the picture there, doing your job.
1: Look at me. Breaking my back to create an AI image.
0: I think this has been a great Monday, and I hope everybody has a great Monday, too. The weather's going to be cooling off. Yeah. I don't know what it's going to be doing.
1: Is it going to be cooling off?
0: I mean, you know, in a month
1: or
0: so.
1: You know, I want to bring a blanket up here because I'm tired of stretching my sweaters out. I look like Dolly Parton.
0: Yeah.
1: But it's just kneecaps.
0: Yeah, kneecaps.
1: In this shirt. I think I might bring a blanket up here. But do you think Pup Pup's going to lay on it?
0: 100%.
1: I don't want Pup Pup hair all over it.
0: Yeah.
1: And I don't want Tic Tac to fart in it either because he's a tutor.
0: Yeah.
1: And I don't mean like an educational tutor. I mean like... Yeah. It's very gassy.
0: Kind of farty over here.
1: Yeah.
0: Well... He'll be back tomorrow, I hope.
1: Maybe.
0: See, and this is the thing. He makes fun of you about going to the doctor all the time.
1: Yeah.
0: If he didn't go to the doctor.
1: Maybe he was out. He was getting a prostate exam.
0: Oh, yeah, yeah.
1: That's a colonoscopy.
0: Don't they have drive-through prostate exams
1: now? I think so.
0: Yeah, you just pull up and then.
1: Burger King drive-through.
0: Yep. Do it that way. The Scott Fox Super Show's up next. Congratulations to Chris. Today he won a pair of tickets to Five Finger Death Punch. See if Scott Fox has a pair for you to give away. The number is 388-CPR1. The All Request Lunch at noon with Scott Fox. And right now, what is it? 97 minutes of commercial-free
1: music.
0: It's
1: coming up.
0: This is for you, Eric.
1: Yeah, Derek.
0: Yeah, listen close. Enjoy your day. We'll talk to you tomorrow.
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Wait, yeah, we do. We play Nickelback. Never mind. Forget I said that. I love Nickelback.

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1: CPR presents two massive concerts at the Coast Coliseum. October 5th is Five Finger Death Punch. 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
3: I'm Kelly Bennett for Super Talk Mississippi News. One person was killed and four others were injured in a boat collision on the Ross Barnett Reservoir over the weekend. According to WLBT, the crash occurred north of Goshen Springs just after 1 a.m. Sunday. A total of seven people were involved in the crash. Their identities haven't been released. The two boat drivers will be charged with felony DUI for boating under the influence. There were no injuries after a drive-by shooting in Simpson County Sunday morning. This occurred in the 3700 block of Highway 541 North. There was damage to a home and two parked vehicles. Thankfully, nobody was in the house that was hit. At this point, no suspects have been identified, and the investigation is ongoing.
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4: From the Mississippi Power Weather Center, here's your updated forecast. Mostly sunny this afternoon. We'll see temperatures reach the low to mid-90s. The heat index will reach into the triple digits, a 50-50 chance of scattered showers and thunderstorms this afternoon. Mostly cloudy for tonight. 20% chance of showers and thunderstorms. Lows in the mid-70s. 30% chance of showers and thunderstorms tomorrow. Highs near 90. From the Mississippi Power Weather Center, I'm Kyle Curley.
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Kings, Gone, Gone, Gone, 97.9 CPR Rock, Scott Fox Super Show. Hope you had a good weekend, man. You know, we all know LSU got beat by Ole Miss. They weren't even in the game, in my opinion. LSU just didn't show up. They tried to come back, tied the game up, but even at that point, I thought, they're not in it. Ole Miss looked better. But that is the team that Lane Kiffin built years building, right? So, you know, it's totally understandable. I kind of predicted this. That LSU was going to be beat. I was hoping they would win, though. Everybody kept saying, no, LSU is going to dominate. No, I wasn't sure about that. So congrats to Ole Miss for winning that game against LSU. You know, it's just college football. It's not real life. So don't get too crazy about it. Go ahead, FedEx guy. Speaking of, FedEx guy wants to hear Avenged Sevenfold hail to the king for his Ole Miss win. And by the way, before I play that for you, FedEx guy, I want to thank everybody for coming out to Hooters, hanging out with us for the Bud Light Takeover tailgate party. We had a good time over there, had some good food, some good drinks, and just a lot of good people hanging out with us in there. So thanks for coming out. And gave away those tickets to the next Ole Miss home game to Grant, I think the winner's name. I don't have it in front of me, so congratulations. We're going to do another one of those soon, so be listening for when and where so you can come out and hang with us and get some free stuff and maybe win the tickets to the next Ole Miss home game. All right, FedEx guy, here's your tune. Let's do it. Avenged Sevenfold.

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0: 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He steps in the end zone. Touchdown, Ole Miss.
1: Fins up.
0: 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In trouble and pulled down. Tipped to the line. Tipped again. Up in the air. The Rebels pick it up.
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0: to make you confused, happy, angry, sleepy, and non-sexually aroused one song at a time, like this one.
2: What if I wanted to break? Laughing all laughing your face. What wouldn't you do? What if I fell to the floor?

0: good, huh? My goodness, that's a good version of that tune. The acoustic version of The Kill from 30 Seconds to Mars. That's for you, Lulu, over there in Biloxi. It's a CPR All Request Lunch with Scott Fox Super Show. Hi there.
1: Hey, Scott, what's up?
0: Not too much, man. What's going on with you?
1: Nothing much. I was wondering, man, you throw on some Zombie for me, Living Dead Girl?
0: Yeah, let's do that, man.
1: Thanks a lot, man.
0: You got it, brother. Have a good afternoon, man.
1: You too. Have a good one.

0: the band Bill Murray and A Day to Remember teaming up on that tune, Always Let You Down. CPR All Request Lunch. Hello there.
1: Mr. Scott Fox.
0: Hey, Mr. Hunter.
1: Happy Metal Music Monday.
0: Yes, sir. You too, man.
1: Can you throw some Godsmack? You pick the tune.
0: I got something for you. You got it.
1: Thank you.
0: Take care, Hunter.
1: You too.
0: When I saw Godsmack over in Orange Beach, the crowd went nuts when they played this song. They loved it, so I'm throwing this one on. Love, Hate, Sex, Pain, Godsmack on the All Request Lunch.

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3: 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Friends and family are mourning the loss of a senior at Simmons High School who was killed in a shooting in Hollandale on Saturday. 17-year-old Jadarius Jenkins was shot in the head near Roosevelt Street at 10:47 p.m. Saturday. He was rushed to the hospital but died from his injuries. The Hollandale School District released a statement saying they're deeply saddened by Jenkins' passing. The school is providing additional grief counseling and support services for students and staff. Jenkins played basketball, football, and he also ran track.
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3: From the Mississippi Power Weather Center, here's your updated forecast. Sunny today, it's hot and humid as well. The heat index around 101 with the temperatures mainly in the low to mid 90s. 50% chance of scattered showers and thunderstorms this afternoon. That chance of rain going to dip down to 20% for tonight. Mostly cloudy overnight, low near 74. 30% chance of thunderstorms tomorrow with the high near 90. From the Mississippi Power Weather Center, I'm Kyle Curley.
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0: stuck in my head is sleep theory on a CPR. All requests. Lunch, man. I'm about to wind it down. Hi, CPR.
1: Yes, Scott. Happy 31st.
0: What's up? Happy 31st. That's right. Our 31st birthday over the weekend. Yeah.
1: Yesterday.
0: That's right.
1: Couldn't remember. Were you first or was Wayne first?
0: Robert, as I remember it, I was the first voice on CPR, but who knows? My memory's fried.
1: How about we give him a shout-out?
0: Shout-out, weirdo.
1: I remember when we were in the studio, he played that song Radiohead on Creep.
0: All right.
1: Do a Creep for Weirdo.
0: All right, you got it, man.
1: All right, thanks.
0: All right, Robert. Take care, bud.
1: All right, have a good one.
0: Later. Weirdo got a 70th birthday coming up, man. Man. We getting old, Weirdo. All requests launch on CPR. Here's Radiohead.

Rob Zombie on 97.9 CPR rocks on this Monday afternoon, and an hour of CPR. Boy, we had a good all-request lunch today, so thank y'all. This is the new one from the Foo Fighters that is making its way up to be the number one song for them. It's called Windows.

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That's the Pretty Reckless. And yeah, they're out with AC/DC. Saw them in Atlanta a few weeks ago. It was awesome. One of the best shows ever. And boy, if you have a chance to go check that tour out, do it. It's Scott Fox Super Show on CPR with Nirvana.

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1: You're listening to Super Talk News. I'm Caleb Saylor. Absentee voting has begun in Mississippi ahead of the November midterms. Senate Elections Committee Chairman Jeremy Ingwin tells us things look a little different now due to a new state law.
2: You show your ID, they give you a ballot, you put that ballot into an envelope, and then that envelope is held over until election day, and you've got to wait for that process of opening the envelope. We got rid of the envelope this year. So now you're going to go in, going to have a ballot printed for you that's your ballot, and you're going to cast that into an election machine. So what that means is at 7 p.m. on election day, those votes are going to be tallied just like everybody else's, and that's going to make that system work a lot better and a lot quicker.
1: Absentee voting will end on October 31st, and the midterms will take place on November 3rd. A full list of candidates running in this year's election cycle can be found at supertalk.fm.
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3: Hi, I'm Jacob D'Angelo, and when I was in high school, my classmates and I lost somebody that was very important to us. He was the kind

0: meant a lot more than the other games. I mean, the coaches that were here and now at LSU, some of the players as well. So a little bit more to it. So yeah, I'm really happy that we got the win. I wanted this one really bad and our team did too. So just so proud of them and just so happy that we got the win.
1: Mississippi State's Amari Williams was named SEC Defensive Lineman of the Week after the Bulldogs beat South Carolina 41-34. Williams had 10 tackles and a sack in the matchup. And on the coaching front, Ole Miss head man Pete Golding was named the Bear Bryant Award National Coach of the Week. Keep up with college football in Mississippi by heading on over to supertalk.fm. I'm Caleb Saylor.
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10: From the Mississippi Power Weather Center, here's your updated forecast. Sunny today, it's hot and humid as well. The heat index around 101 with the temperatures mainly in the low to mid 90s. 50% chance of scattered showers and thunderstorms this afternoon. That chance of rain going to dip down to 20% for tonight. Mostly cloudy overnight, low near 74. 30% chance of thunderstorms tomorrow with the high near 90. From the Mississippi Power Weather Center, I'm Kyle Curley.
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They've got two dates left on this tour. On this Friday, they're going to be in New Jersey at MetLife Stadium. And then on the 29th, they're going to wrap it up in Philly. If they add any more dates, man, and you have a chance to go catch it, I highly recommend it. Best concert I've been to in a long, long time. New stuff here from Cage the Elephant at Beaches in Tennessee on CPR.

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All right, check this out. If you're in a Perfect Circle fan, looks like these guys are finally waking the beast back up. Starless is the first new stuff we've gotten from them in a while, and Billy Howerdell says they're already working on more new stuff. So maybe, just maybe, there's a lot more coming. Turn this one up and tell me what you think. It's the latest from A Perfect Circle, Starless on the Scott Fox Super Show.

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It's the crew on the Scott Fox Super Show. All right, here's a cool one from Avatar. This song was actually recorded during the sessions for their last album, but the guys liked it so much, they decided, you know what? Let's hold on to it and give it its own moment. Johannes says it's basically about enduring pain and loving passionately, which sounds just like Avatar to me. So crank it up. It's the brand new Avatar. It's called Crying Fire. 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

0: Okay, so try this. 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
4: I'm Kelly Bennett for Super Talk Mississippi News. Fall is peak season for deer-related car crashes. About 40% of animal collisions occur between October and December due to breeding, hunting, and crop harvesting. While severe injuries or death are uncommon, the damage to your vehicle can be very expensive. MDOT says there was a 9% reduction in deer-related crashes between 2024 and 25, but there's still a risk. There were over 4,200 deer-related wrecks in Mississippi last year alone. They recommend you be more vigilant during dawn and dusk. About 20% of deer-related crashes occur in the early morning, and over half of those happen between 5 and midnight. So those are the hours when deer are especially active.
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4: The New Orleans Saints rallied from being down 14-3 in the second

0: quarter to outscoring the Baltimore Ravens 21-3, earning their first victory of the 2026 season 24-17 on Sunday. The Saints host their first regular season game at Caesars Superdome against the Raiders on Sunday. The game will begin at 3:25 p.m. on CBS. Industrial Timber is expanding its operations in Ripley with an investment of more than $2.6 million. 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
16: From the Mississippi Power Weather Center, here's your updated forecast. Sunny today. It's hot and humid as well. The heat index around 101 with the temperatures mainly in the low to mid-90s. 50% chance of scattered showers and thunderstorms this afternoon. That chance of rain going to dip down to 20% for tonight. Mostly cloudy overnight, low near 74. 30% chance of thunderstorms tomorrow with the high near 90. From the Mississippi Power Weather Center, I'm Kyle Curley.
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Lenny Kravitz on 97.9 CPR Rocks. All right, Nickelback fans. Do we have Nickelback fans out there? Yep. There's a few of them. Check this out. This song's actually been kicking around for years. Mike Kroeger says the idea was sitting on a hard drive, and they'd pull it out from time to time, but it just never became a song until now. And by the way, it's the number one song in the country right now. And they brought in John 5 from Motley Crue to throw some more guitar on it. New Nickelback album is coming out October 30th. Here is the first taste. It's Rattle the Cage on the Scott Fox Super Show.

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1: In the traffic one, traffic center, I'm Kyle Curley. At the moment, Gulfport working to clear up an accident westbound on a Seaway just before Three Rivers Road. As westbound Seaway expects some delays, but otherwise, traffic flowing smoothly elsewhere.
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Give it a fly on CPR. Man, here's one that'll take you back about 20 years. Staind put this out in 2005 as the first single from Chapter 5, an album that wound up giving these guys their third straight number one record. And right here did pretty well on its own, too, going all the way to number one at rock radio. Aaron Lewis doing what Aaron Lewis does best, putting all the relationship problems right there in the song. It's right here from Staind on the Scott Fox Super Show.

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2: In the Traffic One Traffic Center, I'm Kyle Curley. Got Ford officials still clearing the accident on Seaway Road and also an accident on I-10 eastbound right at the Harrison-Jackson County line. Two vehicles involved on the right shoulder. Be careful passing through. 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
6: From the Mississippi Power Weather Center, here's your updated forecast. Partly to mostly cloudy this evening with a 30% chance of scattered showers and thunderstorms. Overnight lows in the mid-70s. For tomorrow, sunny and hot. Once again, highs in the low to mid-90s. The heat index tripping triple digits. Mostly clear skies tomorrow night. 10% chance of early showers and thunderstorms. The overnight lows in the mid-70s. From the Mississippi Power Weather Center, I'm Kyle Curley.
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Yeah, there it is, man. That's Avenged Sevenfold. It's Scott Fox Super Show. Motionless in White recently teamed up with Skylar Grey to help with vocals on this tune, and it's a good one. It's called R.I.P.

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It's Scott Fox Super Show. Man, LSU just, boy, they got whooped by Ole Miss. Yeah, I'm a Tiger fan still, so blah. And the Saints, boy, they just look bad. Again, they started off bad, but then came back and beat the Ravens. Nobody thought that was going to happen, but good for them, man. I'm telling you, Tyler Shuck is legit. He's legit. They just need to get a running game, man. What's up with that? Autumn Kings.

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1: 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This week, Roadie Walker of Protest the Hero is going to take over the guest seat. We're talking about their new record, Within. Roadie's going to be picking some music for you, too. 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
2: In the Traffic One Traffic Center, I'm Kyle. Currently got Ford officials looking to clear an accident. Highway 49 northbound at Fisher Boulevard. A vehicle is in the ditch, going to need a tow truck. Expect delays northbound 49 just before airport. Otherwise, no other major problems so far. You want to be a sponsor of Ole Miss Sports? It's pretty simple. Just call us at 228-388-2001. 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

Man, that's a good, way back throwback Monday tune from Zeppelin on the Super Show. All right, here's something a little different from Papa Roach. They teamed up with Indian rapper Hanumankind on this tune, and it was actually written for the second season of Netflix's Devil May Cry. Jacoby says the story is really about two brothers, all that anger, resentment, and bad blood between them, and what happens when you just can't let that stuff go. Pretty cool collaboration right here. It's Papa Roach and their new tune called See You in Hell.

0: Grown men should never say words like tinkle or weenie.
1: Just say it.
0: More CPR is next.
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3: From the Mississippi Power Weather Center, here's your updated forecast. Partly to mostly cloudy this evening with a 30% chance of scattered showers and thunderstorms. Overnight lows in the mid-70s. For tomorrow, sunny and hot. Once again, highs in the low to mid-90s. The heat index tripping triple digits. Mostly clear skies tomorrow night. 10% chance of early showers and thunderstorms. The overnight lows in the mid-70s. From the Mississippi Power Weather Center, I'm Kyle Curley.
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All right, we've got the CPR drive at 5 all the way in a few minutes. It means the end of this Monday workday. We did it. We got it.

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Foo Fighters are back with another new one. Hard to believe that they've been doing this for more than 30 years now, and they're still putting new music on rock radio. This one's called Window. It's the latest chapter in a pretty incredible run for one of the biggest rock bands in the last three decades. Foo Fighters' Window on CPR.

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1: In the Traffic One Traffic Center, I'm Kyle Curley in Harrison County. Look for delays due to an accident involving injuries, Canal Road and Landon Road. That's Canal and Landon. Expect delays. Otherwise, no other major problems are being reported at the moment. Buckle up, drive safe.
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14: 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The game's all here.
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16: Wake up, South Mississippi. It's 5:30 on your Monday morning. Yeah, go ahead and wipe those eyes.

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2: Now, here's a little story I got to tell about three bad brothers you know so well. It started way back

It's an epic motion picture. The critically acclaimed Scott Fox Super Show, The Movie. Starring Golden Globe nominee Scott Fox as Scott Fox. Critics are saying Scott Fox is brilliant as Scott Fox in one of Scott Fox's all-time best performances. Starts Friday at select theaters in Van Cleve. This film has been rated XXX and is not intended for people who are offended by frontal nudity or donkeys drinking beer.

Shelf of the Room, Scott Fox Super Show on CPR. All right, here's one that is 20 years old. Somehow, two decades ago, this song came out. Breaking Benjamin released The Diary of Jane in 2006. It was the first single from Phobia. And here it is on the Scott Fox Super Show and the CPR Drive at 5.

The National Weather Service in New Orleans has issued a severe thunderstorm warning for northeastern Washington Parish in southeastern Louisiana, northwestern Pearl River County in southern Mississippi, southeastern Waffle County in southern Mississippi, until 6:30 p.m. Central Daylight Time. At 5:35 p.m. Central Daylight Time, a severe thunderstorm was located 7 miles northeast of Arnado, or 15 miles northeast of Bogalusa, moving southwest at 10 miles per hour. Hazard, 60 miles per hour wind gusts and small hail. Source, radar indicated. Impact, expects damage to roofs, siding, and trees. Locations impacted include Bogalusa, Varnado, and Angie. Seek shelter inside a well-built structure and stay away from windows. The storm is capable of producing damaging winds. Repeating, a severe thunderstorm warning has been issued until 6:30 p.m. Central Daylight Time for the following parish, Washington, Louisiana, and the following counties, in Mississippi, Pearl River and Waffle.

0: presents two massive concerts at the Coast Coliseum. October 5th is Five Finger Death Punch. 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
1: In the Traffic One Traffic Center, I'm Kyle Curley. Harrison County working to clear an accident involving injuries. Canal Road and Landon Road expect delays. In Biloxi, an accident Highway 90 westbound in between Surfstyle and Motel 6 expect delays. 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
3: You're listening to Super Talk News. I'm Caleb Saylor. Two people are behind bars after one person was killed and multiple were injured in a boating collision on the Ross Barnett Reservoir. Authorities report that the incident happened near Goshen Springs on Sunday around 1 a.m. The deceased was identified as 23-year-old Madison Alford. According to officials, four others were hospitalized in two

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7: From the Mississippi Power Weather Center, here's your updated forecast. Partly to mostly cloudy this evening with a 30% chance of scattered showers and thunderstorms. Overnight lows in the mid-70s. For tomorrow, sunny and hot. Once again, highs in the low to mid-90s. The heat index tripping triple digits. Mostly clear skies tomorrow night. 10% chance of early showers and thunderstorms. The overnight lows in the mid-70s. From the Mississippi Power Weather Center, I'm Kyle Curley.
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All right, that's going to do it for me today. Thanks for hanging out, making requests, keeping me company all afternoon. I'll be back tomorrow at noon, and we'll do it all over again, including the all-request lunch. I'm getting out of here, and I'm going to leave you with Wage War. Have a great night, y'all. Be good to each other, and don't drink and drive. I'll talk to you tomorrow. Here's Blindfold on CPR. Later, y'all.

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trying to get out and work like everybody else, you know. 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